0: Come on.
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Real happiness is finding happiness in who you are. Make your movie, don't be looking up to rappers and the movie stars. I'm shining light, I see the future's dark. I look around the people, there's no interaction. Eyes glued, likes, views, it's a big distraction. 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

0: to go. 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This is BFBS Beats.
1: It's Mr. 305 checking in for the remix. You know they had that 75 Street Brazil. Well, this year's gonna be called Gaiocho. Que hola, gata, que hola, omega. 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
1: 6'2", eyes blue, I'm into it. Walking strong, crap game, always legit. And when you're home, you're in love at the club, it's the opposite. Yeah. So why do I get drunk to you like a magnet?

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I just sold him to, which I never do. Freezer, freezer too, cause I flex for you. 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
1: 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Burning up the beat. The FBS beats.

0: 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Okay, bye.
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0: Turn up the bass and speaker, this one's gonna hit differently. 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
1: Time. 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

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When the crowd say ball, ball, ball. Rewind. When the crowd say ball, selector. 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When the crowd say ball, selector. 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